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0: 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They're busy with life, they're busy with kids, they're busy with making a living to also to provide.
1: But you know, sometimes it's always nice to look back po.
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1: Pero kana sa masong giing on the riot, no, leading to that, what was the biggest transition, no, from, you know, being a DJ, tapos karon you're now a family man, you have two kids, tama, no? Both girls, no?
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1: 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No?
0: Aliyah and Jamir.
1: You're now married with Ayin, no? And then you're now in the government, no? You're in public service, no? Naaba kay unsa may transition ang kinahanglan nimong buhaton? To transition from, you know, being in the entertainment and now being in public service.
0: Yes, actually a blessing and a curse for me. Kay kung public servant mangod ka, dapat naa kay awtoridad. 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Na respect when you talk about public service. Pero sa unang panahon I'm a masagay. So everybody, ano, the same naman gihapon kay I'm serving the what I love best. Pero naalay ka ng pushback towards kanabang becoming too public, kana more na control diran napitan.
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1: if we post everything.
0: Pero by karon I have to close private my profile kay public figure daw, politician. Di man ko politician pero I really love
1: public office.
0: Public office
1: because public office is a public trust.
0: Yeah, diba? So kana lang usa sa mga butang na diferensya gyud sa una. 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You should serve the people.
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1: Yes. No?
0: Not anymore myself or the closer circle. 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

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Shout out, teacher from Kasay Airport, Dalaget. 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